psychiatric emergency, 1100 East 118th Street. FRC 24 Salt 607 East 100 Avalon Street.

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1: 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It'll be Rescue 47 from Quarters.

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0: Metro from Light Force 12. 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
1: Light Force 12 colors no longer on scene. Nothing further. False.
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109, the reporting party is providing an updated address of 308 South Los Angeles Street, reported to be a gray Kia versus a dark Ram pickup truck. Escape 865, Fall 92nd and Beach.

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1: 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Engine 15, sick person, flower 28.
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0: 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We're clear of incident 1309. Are we clear
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Engine 38 to the traffic island across the Pacific.

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Burn, Sunset Crossover Hotel. Rescue 27, update your status. Engine 17, traffic northbound 5, where are we, Consona?

0: 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I'm going to leave truck 2 in charge, and we're going to hold out of the TAC channel during that time.
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1: 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Engine 9, rescue 209, overdose 219 West 7th Street. 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

0: 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Please let Peter Levin know that.
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1: Roger that, Mitch. I didn't know they were canceled. We're just now making patient contact. I'll upgrade it, Mike.
0: Engine 3, roger.
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0: Looks like one pedestrian that was hit by a train. CPR is in progress. Train is stopped. Keep all companies. I'll give you a further size up.
2: Engine 42, Roger. Are you responding to the blue line? Engine 14 on scene reports one pedestrian hit by a train. CPR on scene.
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2: Engine 42, Roger. Are you responding to the blue line? Engine 14 on scene reports one pedestrian hit by a train. 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
1: Press 834.

40128 Long Beach, intersection of 48th and Long Beach. We do have one pedestrian hit by a train. CPR is in progress. Keep everybody coming.

0: 21. Could you have Metro shut down the tracks on Long Beach, both directions at this time?
1: 21, Roger.
0: Oh, we know it's Long Beach, I see.
1: Long Beach, I see, Roger.

0: Metro for Battalion 5. I'm not on scene. However, I've confirmed with Rock that the tracks are shut down both directions.
1: Battalion 5, roger. You were able to confirm tracks are shut down both directions. Roger.
0: Roger. Have them continue the supervisor to the scene.

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2: 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Metro from Long Beach ICU, cancel heavy rescue 3.
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5: 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Rescue 864, cancel, discontinue.
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2: Metro Battalion 5 is on scene. Life Force 21 is going to remain Long Beach IC. We do have a confirmed 814. No passenger injuries on the train. Train is stopped midway between 41st Street. Rock has got both sides controlled. We can cancel Battalion 4. We'll give you back a command channel, and we'll hold on to 19, holding the additional resources until we clear all passengers on the train.
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1: Metro from Battalion 5, Light Force 21, Engine 14, Rescue 14 are going to handle all additional resources you can cancel. 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Situation is static. We're just continuing to see the passengers on the train waiting for a Metro Rail supervisor.
0: Five five Roger, Life Force 21, Engine Rescue 14 will handle. Rescue 837. Rescue 837 personnel, Wilshire Boulevard crosses Boulevard. Rescue 37 Fall, 5th Cross Grand.

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2: No, yes, 4, 5, 9, 8, 9, 9, 9, 9, 9, 9, 9, 9, 9, 9, 9, 9, 9, 9, 9, 9, 9, 9, 9, 9, 9, 9, 9, 9, 9, 9, 9, 9, 9, 9, 9, 9, 9, 9, 9, 9, 9, 9, 9, 9, 9, 9, 9, 9, 9, 9, 9, 9, 9, 9, 9, 9, 9, 9, 9, 9, 9, 9, 9, 9, 9, 9, 9, 9, 9, 9, 9, 9, 9, 9, 9, 9, 9, 9, 9, 9, 9, 9, 9, 9, 9, 9, 9, 9, 9, 9, 9, 9, 9, 9, 9, 9, 9, 9, 9, 9, 9, 9, 9, 9, 9, 9, 9, 9, 9, 9, 9, 9, 9, 9, 9, 9, 9, 9, 9, 9, 9

0: 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Updated address is 855 and 140.
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2: Metro Commercial 837, we're at the reported address. We don't find a 40-year-old female with the description. 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

0: 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Rescue 846, clear and enter.
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1: 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Rescue 14, rescue 246, chest pain 4225 South Central Avenue. Rescue 29 to the 6, Normandy, crossing Wilshire.

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enter Ruska 33 unconscious, 1009 East 82nd Street. Enter 64 Ruska 264 to the burn, 914 East Century Boulevard. Leverage 27 out of my car, 50, 45.

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2: 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Engine 209, risk 9, overdose, 555 South Clucker. Engine 15, person down, 625 West 28th.

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1: 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Fire department not involved.

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0: 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Do you have a caller on the line or whoever's concerned? Mine has been.
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1: 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Rescue 61, fall 8167 West 3rd Street. 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
1: Yeah, Metro Fire Rescue 38. We're on scene here at Lake Machado. We're at the playground. I don't know if you can have the RP come flag us down, but we don't find anybody.
0: Rescue 38, the RP is reported to be at the playground. Black male wearing a green jacket and red pants.
1: Roger, we're currently in the parking lot right next to the playground. We don't see anybody.
0: Rescue 38, Roger. We have nothing further beyond that.
1: Roger, we'll search.
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0: 21, fall 4330 South Long Beach Avenue, across of Eastern Vernon. Engine 33, rescue 846, traffic accident intersection South Figueroa Street, across of West Lawson. Life Force 29, traffic accident intersection James M. Wood Boulevard, across of South Herbert.
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1: 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Can you put us in place of the life force? Metro Engine 209, yes, we're at the transition right now with a grass fire along the freeway, about a 20 by 20 spot. Do you have another resource to approach your house location?
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0: to see your message. Did LAPD just show up? 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
1: Cypress 29, yes. They just contacted us. 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
1: 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Rescue 09, we're showing a route traffic accident. Intersection East 7th Street, crossing South Los Angeles.
2: Elevator 566 South
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2: Light Force 26 Rubbish Fire, westbound 10 Freeway at Arlington Avenue.
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1: Engine 9, Rescue 10, overdose, intersection South Hill Street, across the west east. Rescue 10, diabetic emergency, 2020, correction, 2208, west.

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Rescue 834, sick person, intersection West Exposition Boulevard, across of South.

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0: 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We're unable to locate a patient at the mezzanine level. Do you have anything further?
1: Rescue 835, this came from a third party. We have nothing further.
0: 835, copy. 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
2: 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Can you attach us back to incident 1566, that automatic alarm?
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0: Yeah, how do you show our quarters? 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
1: 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Did we go into the incident? We'll fall behind you.

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Rescue 35, we show you en route, sick person, intersection Northwestern Avenue across the Sunset. Patients reported to be on the same side of Target and Panera across from the GameStop. Engine 4, Rescue 1, overdose, 441 East Boucher Street. Rescue 27, Rescue 82, difficult respiration, 1622 Northwest.

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0: 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We're coming in clear of our last incident. We'll take the incident for 804.
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0: 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We're here at 3822 Avalon. We do have a large one-story commercial doing business as a bakery. We have nothing showing. We're going to do another lap around the block, but you can cancel Life Force 21. 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

0: 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Do you have traffic for us?
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0: Central from I-492. Correct, your location is the Fairfax eastbound 10 freeway, Fairfax off-ramp.
1: Flight 492, roger, eastbound 10 at Fairfax. Engine 43 to Metro. Copy, corrected address. Eastbound 10 at Fairfax.

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2: 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Black Porsche 85, elevator 569 West 6th Street.

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Confirming LAPD is attached.

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0: We have nothing further. LAP is no longer on scene.

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I'll get back to you with the number of patients and if I need any additional resources.

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0: 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One minor patient. Working on extrication now. LAPD is on scene.
1: Anaheim IC, roger. Two vehicle TA, one delayed, one minor.

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1: I'll continue one, the closest fire company, and manage with Life Force 38, Rescue 85. You have TAC 18 back. We'll go to 4.
2: Life Force 38, Roger.

0: 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Rescue 38, continue through.
1: Yeah, Metro Fire Rescue 38, just confirming you want us to continue through.
0: Rescue 38, yes, continue through.
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3: 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With Life Force 38 and Rescue 85.
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joined in well research area. Find nothing, nothing false, yet nothing further. Engine 12, this is reported by a passerby. Everything further.

0: Metro from Mercado 6. Can you try to call back and have the RP meet us out front? The gate code's not working.
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1: 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It's going to be 533 South St. Andrews Place. We'll try to verify the address with you.

0: 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We're 533 St. Andrews Place. 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
0: Roger, there is no lockbox on the front of this building.
1: Rescue 829, Roger. 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

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Just continue. Engine 15, a rubbish fart at Australia, 21st Street.

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Engine 33, rescue 257, breathing difficulty 6346, South Australia.

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0: 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We're unable to get a reset. Security is putting the system on test, but if you get any additional activations, it's going to be a false.

0: 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Do you have anything further on this person? There's no apartment number.
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1: Engine 5-2, Roger, confirming you're still on the freeway, northbound 101.
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0: 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We're on scene. 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

0: 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Rescue 65, the callback goes to voicemail. We're unable to have the RP come and meet you.
1: Metro from Rescue 65, we made an entry into the building, now locating the unit.
0: Roger. Rescue 857, Metro, were you able to locate the coin laundry?
2: Yes, we circled the block, unable to find the patient.

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0: 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We're at the corrected address. Still unable to find patient. 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

Rescue 857, we're trying to call back now. The cell site where the patient looks like they're calling out is on the northeast corner of Vermont and 80th Street. We'll update once we get further information.

0: 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Can you have RP come open up the gate?
1: Rescue 68, roger, standby. I advise you make contact. They're reported to be outside on a porch.

0: 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Can you check the call back?
1: 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This was a passerby for the comments.
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0: 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No one's answering the door here.
1: Agent 57, we tried to call back multiple times. It's a hang up. We have no further information.
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0: 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Is there a callback number?
1: Rescue 894, yes. Confirming you need somebody to meet you or unable to locate address.
0: We locate the address, but we're not having an answer at the front door. Can you try to call back?
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0: 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Roger, show you on scene, incident 271. Rescue 834, seizure 1735, what's late? 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

0: MH 29, get us DOT for traffic. We've shut down all westbound traffic on Wilshire at Norton.
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1: 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This was a passerby.
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We're at Machado Park. Right now we have light smoke in the area. We're still trying to locate the recovery emergency 7 stage out on Vermont.

0: 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Get a response to the grass fire, 25820 Vermont Avenue, Engine 85, volunteer reports light smoke showing. Continue to stage at Vermont.
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1: 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Engine 85 is going to hand over, we're going to continue investigating, cancel other.
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1: 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Engine Rescue 26, engine 60, auto motorcycle, westbound 10 for you at La Brea Avenue. Rescue 37, back pain 10450, East Bourne Avenue.

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1: 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Discontinue.

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1: 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Discontinue.

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0: 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Rescue 5, Difficult Restorations, 7601 South Boulevard, Boulder.
1: 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Can you check the callback?
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2: Metro from 867, still alarm traffic, the intersection of Arbor Via and Airport, traffic, fire department not involved.
1: 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Would you like us to show you on scene to that incident?
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1: Metro 1913, we're on scene at the intersection of Wilshire and Alvarado. We did not find a 41-year-old female. Do you have anything further?
0: AP 13, we have nothing further. We have a bad callback.
1: Roger, false. You can show us in place of engine 11 to the overdose.

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Life Force 37, psychiatric emergency, 10800 West Wilshire Boulevard.

0: 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Rescue 33. Rescue 33, engine 65, sick person, 1282 East 115th Street.
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1: AP 200, roger, we'll touch. 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
1: 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We'll notify LAPD of the backup. 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Engine 66, you've been attached with AP 200, rescue 66 to the backup, intersection of Slauson and Vermont.

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1: 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We'll notify them of the overdose.
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0: 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We're showing route flight 466. 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

0: injured. 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

0: 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I'm not on scene yet, but can you tell me what helicopters I'm getting?
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1: Metro 16, 5-1. 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
3: Battalion 11, we had one caller state to our call taker that there was a number of individuals that had scrambled from the vehicle and appeared to be fleeing the scene. Perhaps it was a stolen vehicle, but unknown if there's any remaining occupants.

0: 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We can handle with standby.
1: Yeah, Metro, you got Lightforce 20 on scene at Angels Point. What we have here is a single vehicle about 10 feet off the roadway. It doesn't appear we have any patients right now. We're going to be able to handle with Lightforce 20 Rescue 6. Let's keep Heavy Rescue 3 coming, and we'll hold out
0: Rescue
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0: Rescue 27 level pain.
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0: Be. Metro for Passport 21. We're going to be able to handle, this is only going to be one patient. We're going to handle with a rescue and Passport 21.
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0: From
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3: 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Engine 37, water flow alarm, 1539 South Beloit Avenue, incident 552.

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Rescue 813 Rescue 35 bring difficulties on 51 Hooper. Engine 33 Rescue 14 and seizure intersection 65 and

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0: 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Rescue 266, unconscious into LA County. 100 Oceanfront Walk, this is Marine Street. Rescue 65, hemorrhage 758, East 92nd.
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Fresca 13, go ahead and press him out. Pigeon 15. Rescue 6, you can now discontinue. Pigeon 15, you're now going to rescue 13 on the radio. Rescue, you're now unconscious, 545.

0: 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We're coming out. Look attached to the auto pen. 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
1: 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Is it a 691, correct?
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Engine 58, Rescue 61, Diabetic Intersection Olympic Boulevard and Robertson

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2: Engine 38, 10-4 dispatch, traffic northbound 110 across the Alameda Boulevard.
1: Engine 38, Bachillion Wrap, traffic accident northbound 110 freeway in Alameda. FR9, Rescue 17, stroke 516 South Stanford Avenue.

0: 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Engine 85 on the radio, traffic northbound 110 freeway across the Pacific Coast Highway.
1: Engine 85, traffic northbound 110 across the Pacific Coast Highway. Checkpoint dispatch.

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0: 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Just confirming, were we canceled on this incident?
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Rescue 266. Rescue 266, engine 19, cardiac arrest, 11916 West Wilshire Boulevard, cross of Armacost. Rescue 58, traffic accident, intersection West Burton Way, across of Williman.

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0: 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Engine 1, person down, 2 South Avenue 20.
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1: 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FR-64, person down, 117, South Main Street, cause 101st Street.

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Engine 21, rescue 33, fall 5425, Bandera. 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Rescue 11 on the radio, allergic reaction 1127, West Wilshire Boulevard, cross Lucas. Engine 33, rescue 833, traffic, intersection southbound 110 freeway, cross Florence.

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1: 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Engine to rescue 57, chest pain, 1406 West Manchester Avenue.

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1: 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Rescue 76, chest pain, 1537 Torrance Boulevard.
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Rescue 857, sick person, intersection of Manchester and Fedlong.

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1: Sheriff, what is dispatch for engine 66 and conscious person 10021 West 56th Street? Engine 71 waterfall along 708 South Hill Road Avenue.
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0: Engine 13 fall 3303 West Wilshire Boulevard.
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0: 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Difficult respiration 5th and St. Julian. 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
0: 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Rescue 857, hemorrhaging 345 84th Street. Engine 5, traffic accident 5247 Sentinella.

Cypress 11, can you fill for us on the MS run? We're getting flagged down for a rubbish fire on 11th and Alvarado.

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Rescue 37, sick person, Wilshire and Bonzal.

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0: 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We're going to investigate.
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2: Engine 15, roger. You just responded to reported smoke at 1010 West 25th Street, Engine 15 on scene. States, one story rec center, nothing showing. 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
3: 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PR, we've been diverted to Harbor, UCLA.
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Rescue 29, Rescue 13, fall 3510 Wilshire Boulevard. Engine Rescue 3, chest pain, 459 Hartford.

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1: 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Rescue 13 for Metro.
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Overdose 601 San Pedro.